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4: Mostly clear skies for tonight. 78 are expected low. Sunny and hot again for tomorrow. High of 94. Heat index as high as 102. That's your forecast from the EAB Weather Center.
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6: Mostly clear skies for tonight. 78 are expected low. Sunny and hot again for tomorrow. High of 94. Heat index as high as 102. That's your forecast from the EAB Weather Center.
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1: 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From the EAB Weather Center.
2: Mostly clear skies for tonight. 78 are expected lows. Sunny and hot again for tomorrow. High of 94. Heat index as high as 102. That's your forecast from the EAB Weather Center.
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3: Your weather every 20 minutes, guaranteed, from the EAB Weather Center.
4: Mostly clear skies for tonight. 78 are expected low. Sunny and hot again for tomorrow. High of 94. Heat index as high as 102. That's your forecast from the EAB Weather Center.
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7: Mostly clear skies for tonight. 78 are expected low. Sunny and hot again for tomorrow. High of 94. Heat index as high as 102. That's your forecast from the EAB Weather Center.
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0: Your weather every 20 minutes guaranteed from the EAB Weather Center.
6: Mostly clear skies for tonight. 78 are expected lows. Sunny and hot again for tomorrow. High of 94. Heat index as high as 102. That's your forecast from the EAB Weather Center.
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3: Mostly clear skies for tonight, 78 are expected low, sunny and hot again for tomorrow. High of 94, heat index as high as 102. That's your forecast from the EAB Weather Center.
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8: Mostly clear skies for tonight. 78 are expected lows. Sunny and hot again for tomorrow. High of 94. Heat index as high as 102. That's your forecast from the EAB Weather Center.
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8: Mostly clear skies for tonight. 78 are expected lows. Sunny and hot again for tomorrow. High of 94. Heat index as high as 102. That's your forecast from the EAB Weather Center.
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9: Mostly clear skies for tonight. 78 are expected lows. Sunny and hot again for tomorrow. High of 94. Heat index as high as 102. That's your forecast from the EAB Weather Center.
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9: Mostly clear skies for tonight. 78 are expected lows. Sunny and hot again for tomorrow. High of 94. Heat index as high as 102. That's your forecast from the EAB Weather Center.
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0: Your weather every 20 minutes guaranteed from the EAB Weather Center.
9: Mostly clear skies for tonight. 78 are expected low. Sunny and hot again for tomorrow. High of 94. Heat index as high as 102. That's your forecast from the EAB Weather Center.
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2: Mostly clear skies for tonight. 78 are expected low. Sunny and hot again for tomorrow. High of 94. Heat index as high as 102. That's your forecast from the EAB Weather Center.
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9: Mostly clear skies for tonight. 78 are expected low. Sunny and hot again for tomorrow. High of 94. Heat index as high as 102. That's your forecast from the EAB Weather Center.
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6: Clear skies for the overnight hours, 78 are expected lows. Sunny with a high of 94 for this afternoon. Heat index as high as 102. 50-50 chance of showers later this evening with a low of 76. That's your forecast from the EAB Weather Center.
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couldn't have the toy till his nuggets were gone. 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
4: Clear skies for the overnight hours, 78 are expected lows. Sunny with a high of 94 for this afternoon. Heat index as high as 102. 50-50 chance of showers later this evening with a low of 76. That's your forecast from the EAB Weather Center.
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0: expected lows. Sunny with a high of 94 for this afternoon. Heat index as high as 102. 50-50 chance of showers later this evening with a low of 76. That's your forecast from the EAB Weather Center.
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3: Clear skies for the overnight hours, 78 are expected lows. Sunny with a high of 94 for this afternoon. Heat index as high as 102. 50-50 chance of showers later this evening with a low of 76. That's your forecast from the EAB Weather Center.
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2: Clear skies for the overnight hours, 78 are expected lows. Sunny with a high of 94 for this afternoon. Heat index as high as 102. 50-50 chance of showers later this evening with a low of 76. That's your forecast from the EAB Weather Center.
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2: Clear skies for the overnight hours, 78 are expected lows. Sunny with a high of 94 for this afternoon. Heat index as high as 102. 50-50 chance of showers later this evening with a low of 76. That's your forecast from the EAB Weather Center.
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2: Clear skies for the overnight hours, 78 are expected lows. Sunny with a high of 94 for this afternoon. Heat index as high as 102. 50-50 chance of showers later this evening with a low of 76. That's your forecast from the EAB Weather Center.
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2: Clear skies for the overnight hour, 78 are expected lows. Sunny with a high of 94 for this afternoon. Heat index as high as 102. 50-50 chance of showers later this evening with a low of 76. That's your forecast from the EAB Weather Center.
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0: 4 for this afternoon. Heat index as high as 102. 50-50 chance of showers later this evening with a low of 76. That's your forecast from the EAB Weather Center.
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2: Clear skies for the overnight hours, 78 are expected lows. Sunny with a high of 94 for this afternoon. Heat index as high as 102. 50-50 chance of showers later this evening with a low of 76. That's your forecast from the EAB Weather Center.
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2: Clear skies for the overnight hours, 78 are expected lows. Sunny with a high of 94 for this afternoon. Heat index as high as 102. 50-50 chance of showers later this evening with a low of 76. That's your forecast from the EAB Weather Center.
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2: Clear skies for the overnight hours, 78 are expected lows. Sunny with a high of 94 for this afternoon. Heat index as high as 102. 50-50 chance of showers later this evening with a low of 76. That's your forecast from the EAB Weather Center.
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4: Clear skies for the overnight hours, 78 are expected lows. Sunny with a high of 94 for this afternoon. Heat index as high as 102. 50-50 chance of showers later this evening with a low of 76. That's your forecast from the EAB Weather Center.
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5: Clear skies for the overnight hour, 78 are expected lows. Sunny with a high of 94 for this afternoon. Heat index as high as 102. 50-50 chance of showers later this evening with a low of 76. That's your forecast from the EAB Weather Center.
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6: Good morning, everyone. Clear skies, very warm temperatures to start our Thursday forecast. It's going to be hot this afternoon. Our highs are going to be in the mid-90s, our heat index 100+. Now, tonight we will bring in a few scattered showers and storms. Tomorrow, partly sunny, a few more of those showers and storms around, and it will be slightly cooler Friday with highs in the upper 80s. Right now, it looks like Saturday will have sunny skies, a few pop-ups in the afternoon, a high of 92. From the Arkansas Now Weather Center, I'm meteorologist Laura Huckabee.
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1: Here is this hour's headlines from the Arkansas Now newsroom. State police are investigating an Ashdown shooting that left a 35-year-old man dead Tuesday morning. Police said that one person has been taken into custody in connection to the shooting. Criminal charges are pending investigation. Arkansas's four U.S. House members voted Tuesday to approve the Secure America Act, a nearly $70 billion immigration enforcement package that now heads to the White House. The Senate approved the measure last Friday, and both Arkansas senators also backed it. Just over 3 weeks after being shot in the line of duty, Fort Smith police officer Kyle Newman is returning home from the hospital. Newman was shot on May 17th while attempting to detain an alleged drunk driver. Fort Smith Police Department officials expressed gratitude for prayers, encouragement, and support from the community. From the Arkansas Now newsroom, I'm Kelly Conley.
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4: Good morning, everyone. Clear skies, very warm temperatures to start our Thursday forecast. It's going to be hot this afternoon. Our highs are going to be in the mid-90s, our heat index 100+. Now, tonight we will bring in a few scattered showers and storms. Tomorrow, partly sunny, a few more of those showers and storms around, and it will be slightly cooler Friday with highs in the upper 80s. Right now, it looks like Saturday will have sunny skies, a few pop-ups in the afternoon, a high of 92. From the Arkansas Now Weather Center, I'm meteorologist Laura Huckabee.
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2: Here's news this hour from the EAB newsroom. 15 Arkansas cities with fewer than 5,000 residents have until August 6 to complete required water and sewer audits or risk losing more than $1 million in state aid. The state has withheld the funds for nearly a year because the cities failed to submit the audits. Dumas, Lake Village, and Clarendon have the largest amounts of aid currently frozen. And the Arkansas Department of Agriculture is now accepting applications for the Farmers Market Promotion Program. Applications will be accepted until available funds are fully awarded. 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And the Arkansas County Enrichment Center will host Get It Together, a free workshop for middle school, junior high, and high school students in Arkansas County and surrounding areas. The workshop focuses on note-taking, time management, and organization skills. Sessions will be held today and June 18th from 9 a.m. to 2:30 p.m. at the Arkansas County Enrichment Center, located at 702 East Michigan in Stuttgart. And the annual Donald Oliver Memorial Rotary Barbecue will take place today from 5 to 7 p.m. at Park Avenue Elementary on South Park Avenue in Stuttgart. Funds raised benefit local scholarships. From the EAB Newsroom, I'm Hannah Campbell.
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Country 97.3. Good morning. Thanks for starting your Thursday with us. We're just a step away from the weekend now. We like to call it Friday Eve. And look at our National Day calendar. Today is National Career Nurse Assistance Day. Thank you so much for what you do. My goodness. Also, National Corn on the Cob Day. Love that. And National German Chocolate Cake Day. Man, deliciousness, I tell you. Let's take a look at the forecast. It looks like another warm day for us. Some sunshine and wind. Heat index value at 102. Slight chance of showers tonight, a low near 80, and then expecting some showers, maybe a thunderstorm for your Friday with a high near 90.

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A look at our community calendar. Well, today at the Dumas Public Library, we've got kids invited to create dinosaur eyes during their craft activity. So it's a come-and-go event from 1:30 to 3 o'clock this afternoon. Also, we've got the annual Donald Oliver Memorial Rotary Barbecue taking place this afternoon, 5 to 7 o'clock, Park Avenue Elementary on South Park in Stuttgart. Tickets are $25, and you can just drive through if you want to do that. And pick up, but plates are Nick's Barbecue with all the sides, fixins, and of course the funds benefit local scholarships. So you can contact a Rotary member for more details, or you can just show up. Again, that's 5 to 7 this afternoon.

0: All right, doing a big for you every morning. And y'all, as always, Kelly Perry. Well, she's got three words for you.
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0: So we have Country Music News on Ella Langley. She has made history once again because Choosin' Texas is now the longest-running number one by a female country artist in the history of the Billboard Hot 100. Nobody else has stayed number one for longer. Ella Langley is also just the second woman after Taylor Swift to simultaneously hold the number one country album and the number one song in America.
1: We have country music news today on Lainey Wilson. So when Lainey was a little girl, she wrote a letter to Tim McGraw saying all she wanted was a chance to make it in country music. Well, Tim just recently learned about the letter. So before they took the stage at CMA Fest, he surprised her with a letter back, sharing what he would have told her all those years ago. So it was this emotional exchange, and it happened just before the two performed "I Like It, I Love It" up on stage. But from writing fan letters to sharing the stage with one of your heroes, it's a pretty incredible full circle moment.
0: And country music news on Keith Urban. His next album, Flow State, comes out on Friday. This is going to be the one they're calling the Yacht Rock album. It's covers from the 70s and 80s, plus an original track with Michael McDonald. Keith said this album kind of just made itself. He was in the studio trying to learn his new equipment in his Nashville recording studio, and he started playing songs he liked from the 70s and 80s. And all of a sudden, he's like, wait, this is kind of working. And that's Flow State, which comes out on Friday. And that's your country music news on Arkansas's Morning Show with Brandon and Kelly.
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6: Good morning, I'm Scotty Woodson from the EAB Ag Network with your EAB Early Morning Market Update. Let's recap the markets and how they closed yesterday. July corn at 419 down a half, with September corn at 427 and three quarters up a quarter. July soybeans 1123 up 9 1/4, with August soybeans 1127 and three quarters up 9. July wheat at 587 and a half up 2 1/4, with September wheat at 599 and a half up 2 3/4. July cotton at 7110 down 16, with December cotton at 7530 unchanged. July rice 1232 and a half down 6 1/2, with September rice 1268 and a half down 7. Moving on to livestock now, June live cattle 250.10 up 207.5, August live cattle 241.50 up 180, August feeder cattle 354.37.5 up 22.5, September feeder cattle 351.37.5 up 67.5, June lane hogs at 93.17.5 down 40, with July hogs at 96.85 up 70. That's your EAB Early Morning Market Update, and I'm Scotty Woodson. 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
1: Good morning, everyone. Clear skies, very warm temperatures to start our Thursday forecast. It's going to be hot this afternoon. Our highs are going to be in the mid-90s, our heat index 100+. Now, tonight we will bring in a few scattered showers and storms. Tomorrow, partly sunny, a few more of those showers and storms around, and it will be slightly cooler Friday with highs in the upper 80s. Right now, it looks like Saturday will have sunny skies, a few pop-ups in the afternoon, a high of 92. From the Arkansas Now Weather Center, I'm meteorologist Laura Huckabee.
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phone down. I saw a survey that said 1 in 10 adults admit that they have missed a once-in-a-lifetime moment because they were too busy scrolling on their phone. I think we're all guilty of that, of course. But we definitely don't want to miss out on big moments in life because we're glued to our phone. Just a reminder for us to put it down, especially this summer, right? Let's take a look at the forecast again. Sunny and warm today. 94 for the high with that heat index at 102. Slight chance of showers tonight with a low near 80. And then Friday, expect some showers with a high near 90.

0: Good morning, Country 97.3. A look at our community calendar. Well, today at the Dumas Public Library, we've got kids invited to create dinosaur eyes during their craft activity. So it's a come-and-go event from 1:30 to 3 o'clock this afternoon. Also, we've got the annual Donald Oliver Memorial Rotary Barbecue taking place this afternoon, 5 to 7 o'clock, Park Avenue Elementary on South Park in Stuttgart. Tickets are $25, and you can just drive through if you want to do that. And pick up, but plates are Nick's Barbecue with all the sides, fixins, and of course the funds benefit local scholarships. So you can contact a Rotary member for more details, or you can just show up. Again, that's 5 to 7 this afternoon.
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2: Here is this hour's headlines from the Arkansas Now Newsroom. The Arkansas Game and Fish Commission will host free fishing derbies this Saturday, June 13th, at four warm water fish hatcheries, the Joe Hogan State Fish Hatchery in Lone Oak, the Andrew Holsey State Fish Hatchery in Hot Springs, the William H. Donham Fish Hatchery in Corning, and the Charlie Craig State Fish Hatchery in Centerton. The derbies will run from 8 a.m. to noon. Participants must bring their own fishing gear, including rods, reels, and tackle. The Arkansas Black Hall of Fame has announced its 2026 class. This year's honorees are Rebecca Becky Finney and Daryl Finney, Dr. Frank A. James, Joe Marcus Johnson, Dr. Raymond P. Miller, Dr. Hazel Reed, and Dr. Shirley N. Weber. An induction ceremony honoring the class will be held on October 24th in Little Rock. For more information, visit arblackhalloffame.org. From the Arkansas Now Newsroom, I'm Kelly Conley.
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6: Good morning, everyone. Clear skies, very warm temperatures to start our Thursday forecast. It's going to be hot this afternoon. Our highs are going to be in the mid-90s, our heat index 100+. Now, tonight we will bring in a few scattered showers and storms. Tomorrow, partly sunny, a few more of those showers and storms around, and it will be slightly cooler Friday with highs in the upper 80s. Right now, it looks like Saturday we'll have sunny skies, a few pop-ups in the afternoon, a high of 92. From the Arkansas Now Weather Center, I'm meteorologist Laura Huckabee.
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97.3. I saw on Reddit where people were talking about phrases that they've said wrong their entire lives. And it was so funny because these people are like, I have confidently been saying this my entire life, and someone corrected me. Instead of saying might as well, one person thought it was minus well, which I think is pretty funny. And I feel like, obviously, these are all about hearing it wrong. Someone said when they were in their 30s, they realized that cease and assist was really cease and desist.

0: I know this sounds crazy. Believe me, I know it.
1: It's crazy.
2: That sounds kind of crazy.
3: You must be crazy.
4: And people are crazy.
5: A 59-year-old Florida woman was arrested after police say she stole more than $300 worth of banana chips from a grocery store over a period of several weeks. According to investigators, she kept coming back, heading through self-checkout, scanning one or two bags, and leaving with the rest. Police say she did it at least six different times. When they finally caught up to her, they found 13 bags of banana chips in her car. And get this, the store manager had started limiting how many bags were on the shelf because they knew she might come back and wipe them out.
6: What?
5: She's now facing theft charges. Mm. But my question is, what is going on with these banana chips? Right. Are they addictive?
6: Right. Like I've never had one.
5: Yeah, is there some underground banana chip black market?
6: That's weird.
5: Maybe she just really needed a crunchy snack.
6: Yeah.
5: Speaking of having a snack attack, what is a fish's favorite snack?
6: Oh, gosh, Kelly, I don't know.
5: Chips Ahoy!
6: They get worse every day
5: and
6: this week.
5: There's even more proof that people are crazy.
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8: Country 97.3, good morning. On the phone with us, we've got Jaleesha Wyatt again with the Arkansas County Youth Growth and Development Program. Good morning.
9: Good morning. How are you?
8: I'm good. So glad to talk to you again. And you all have another free workshop coming up around the corner. Is that right?
9: Yes, ma'am. On this upcoming Thursday, June the 11th, and next Thursday, June the 18th, from 9 a.m. to 2:30 p.m., we're going to have free workshops open to the entire community. And it's going to be Get It Together, Note-Taking, and Navigators, where it will be presented by Ms. Amber Dopel and Ms. Mary Bell Floyd. They're gracious to come in and speak with our camp participants and any youth in the community that would like to come in and get any tips and skills on the proper note-taking and time management to prepare for the upcoming school year.
8: Wonderful.
9: Yes, Ms. Dopel is here, and she can give you more information on what will be covered on those days.
10: Hey, everyone. This is Ms. Amber. So I'm going to be focusing on your note-taking portion and giving you some skills, tips, and tricks on how to take note-taking where it's effective for you. We will also be having like a little learning style quiz because some of us do not know how that we learn. And hopefully that'll help y'all more effectively study for the next school year. I'm going to pass it on to Ms. Mary Beth.
11: I will be teaching you guys how to take notes, time management of how to fit your schedule. I know a lot of kids have extracurriculars like dance and band, and we're going to look how to get your schedule scheduled with school and then schedule in your extracurricular.
8: This is such a great opportunity. And again, this is for all students. Is that right?
9: Yes, ma'am. And we're saying this for students, but if we have any college students that are here for the summer that need to come and get these tips, especially with time management and note taking, we are welcoming those college students that are here for the summer or any adults that are attending PCCUA to get any information to help them while they're in their education career as well.
8: And it is absolutely free. 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So we certainly appreciate all of you ladies that are a part of this. Again, the Arkansas County Enrichment Center hosting Get It Together workshops. So Jaleesha, if you don't mind, can you give us those dates again and how we can contact you for more details?
9: Yes, ma'am. The dates are this Thursday, June the 11th, and next Thursday, June the 18th. The starting time is 9 a.m. and it will end at 2:30 p.m. The address is 702 East Michigan Street here in Stuttgart, Arkansas. Contact phone number is 870-717-0020. And they always can follow us on Facebook at ARCO Enrichment Center or ARCO Youth Growth and Development Program.
8: Well, thank you so much for what you do for our community and for your time this morning, ladies. We appreciate you.
9: Thank you so much.
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3: Good morning, everyone. Clear skies, very warm temperatures to start our Thursday forecast. It's going to be hot this afternoon. Our highs are going to be in the mid-90s, our heat index 100+. Now, tonight we will bring in a few scattered showers and storms. Tomorrow, partly sunny, a few more of those showers and storms around, and it will be slightly cooler Friday with highs in the upper 80s. Right now, it looks like Saturday will have sunny skies, a few pop-ups in the afternoon, a high of 92. From the Arkansas Now Weather Center, I'm meteorologist Laura Huckabee.
13: Wings over the prairie? Sure. How about country over the prairie? That's us, Country 97.3.

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2: Here's news this hour from the EAB Newsroom. 50 Arkansas cities with fewer than 5,000 residents have until August 6th to complete required water and sewer audits or risk losing more than $1 million in state aid. The state has withheld the funds for nearly a year because the cities failed to submit the audits. Dumas, Lake Village, and Clarendon have the largest amounts of aid currently frozen. And the Monroe County Library will launch its summer reading program this Friday, June 12th, at the Clarendon Welcome Center, located at 204 Madison Street. Program coordinator Trisha Rogers says programming is held every Friday in June and on the first three Fridays in July from 1:30 to 3 p.m. This year's theme is Unearth a Story.
3: This will be our 25th year for our summer reading program here in Clarendon. We're going to kick off this Friday, and our special guests are going to be Brian and Terry Kinder. They're children's musicians. This year's theme is Unearth a Story, and we'll be focusing on dinosaurs. So we're kind of looking forward to that this year. I got a lot of fun activities.
2: 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From the EAB Newsroom, I'm Hannah Campbell.
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Country 97.3. Good morning. Thanks for starting your Thursday with us. We're just a step away from the weekend now. We like to call it Friday Eve. And look at our National Day calendar. Today is National Career Nurse Assistance Day. Thank you so much for what you do. My goodness. Also, National Corn on the Cob Day. Love that. And National German Chocolate Cake Day. Man. Deliciousness, I tell you. Let's take a look at the forecast. It looks like another warm day for us. Some sunshine and wind. Heat index value at 102. Slight chance of showers tonight, a low near 80, and then expecting some showers, maybe a thunderstorm for your Friday with a high near 90.

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A look at our community calendar. Well, today at the Dumas Public Library, we've got kids invited to create dinosaur eyes during their craft activity. So it's a come-and-go event from 1:30 to 3 o'clock this afternoon. Also, we've got the annual Donald Oliver Memorial Rotary Barbecue taking place this afternoon, 5 to 7 o'clock, Park Avenue Elementary on South Park in Stuttgart. Tickets are $25, and you can just drive through if you want to do that. And pick up, but plates are Nick's Barbecue with all the sides, fixins, and of course the funds benefit local scholarships. So you can contact a Rotary member for more details, or you can just show up. Again, that's 5 to 7 this afternoon.

0: All right, doing a big for you every morning. And y'all, as always, Kelly Perry. Well, she's got three words for you.
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0: So we have Country Music News on Ella Langley. She has made history once again because Choosin' Texas is now the longest running number one by a female country artist in the history of the Billboard Hot 100. Nobody else has stayed number one for longer. Ella Langley is also just the second woman after Taylor Swift to simultaneously hold the number one country album and the number one song in America.
1: We have country music news today on Lainey Wilson. So when Lainey was a little girl, she wrote a letter to Tim McGraw saying all she wanted was a chance to make it in country music. Well, Tim just recently learned about the letter. So before they took the stage at CMA Fest, he surprised her with a letter back, sharing what he would have told her all those years ago. So it was this emotional exchange, and it happened just before the two performed "I Like It, I Love It" up on stage. But from writing fan letters to sharing the stage with one of your heroes, it's a pretty incredible full circle moment.
0: And country music news on Keith Urban. His next album, Flow State, comes out on Friday. This is going to be the one they're calling the Yacht Rock album. It's covers from the 70s and 80s, plus an original track with Michael McDonald. Keith said this album kind of just made itself. He was in the studio trying to learn his new equipment in his Nashville recording studio, and he started playing songs he liked from the 70s and 80s. And all of a sudden, he's like, wait, this is kind of working. And that's Flow State, which comes out on Friday. And that's your country music news on Arkansas's Morning Show with Brandon and Kelly.
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10: Good morning, everyone. Clear skies, very warm temperatures to start our Thursday forecast. It's going to be hot this afternoon. Our highs are going to be in the mid-90s, our heat index 100+. Now, tonight we will bring in a few scattered showers and storms. Tomorrow, partly sunny, a few more of those showers and storms around, and it will be slightly cooler Friday with highs in the upper 80s. Right now, it looks like Saturday will have sunny skies, a few pop-ups in the afternoon, a high of 92. From the Arkansas Now Weather Center, I'm meteorologist Laura Huckabee.
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saw a survey that said 1 in 10 adults admit that they have missed a once-in-a-lifetime moment because they were too busy scrolling on their phone. I think we're all guilty of that, of course. But we definitely don't want to miss out on big moments in life because we're glued to our phone. Just a reminder for us to put it down, especially this summer, right? Let's take a look at the forecast again. Sunny and warm today. 94 for the high with that heat index at 102. Slight chance of showers tonight with a low near 80. And then Friday, expect some showers with a high near 90.

0: Good morning, Country 97.3. A look at our community calendar. Well, today at the Dumas Public Library, we've got kids invited to create dinosaur eyes during their craft activity. So it's a come-and-go event from 1:30 to 3 o'clock this afternoon. Also, we've got the annual Donald Oliver Memorial Rotary Barbecue taking place this afternoon, 5 to 7 o'clock, Park Avenue Elementary on South Park in Stuttgart. Tickets are $25, and you can just drive through if you want to do that. And pick up butt plates, our Nick's Barbecue with all the sides, fixins, and of course the funds benefit local scholarships. So you can contact a Rotary member for more details, or you can just show up. Again, that's 5 to 7 this afternoon.
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2: Here is this hour's headlines from the Arkansas Now newsroom. A federal appeals court will hear arguments today in a challenge to Arkansas's Act 372, a 2023 law that opponents say could criminalize librarians and expand censorship of library materials. A federal district court previously struck down key provisions of the law. The 8th Circuit Court of Appeals will review that decision during arguments in St. Louis. Consumer Affairs ranked Arkansas as the state with the worst road rage in the nation. The report found that aggressive or careless driving was involved in 47% of the state's fatal crashes, the highest rate in the country. The Pulaski County Quorum Court voted to postpone an ordinance that would put a 12-month moratorium on data centers. The ordinance is expected to return to the Quorum Court again in July. From the Arkansas Now newsroom, I'm Kelly Conley.
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8: 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This is Kara Ritchie with your sports report on the EAB Sports Network. The kickoff time for Arkansas's home game versus Tulsa on September 26th has been set. The Hogs will host the Golden Hurricane in the first night game of the season at 7 p.m. The Razorbacks and Hurricane will meet on the gridiron for the first time since an Arkansas victory in 2018. Meanwhile, three Razorbacks, including Ethan McElvain, Camden Kojal, and Hunter Dietz, have been named All-Americans by the National Collegiate Baseball Writers Association. McElvain collected second-team praise as a relief pitcher, while Kojal and Dietz secured third-team recognition at shortstop and starting pitcher, respectively. And the St. Louis Cardinals have now won six in a row. Jordan Walker homered and drove in four runs to power the Cardinals to a 9-2 win at the New York Mets Wednesday night. The teams wrap up their series today at 12:10. With your EAB Sports, I'm Kara Ritchie.
9: Good morning, everyone. Clear skies, very warm temperatures to start our Thursday forecast. It's going to be hot this afternoon. Our highs are going to be in the mid-90s, our heat index 100+. Now, tonight we will bring in a few scattered showers and storms. Tomorrow, partly sunny, a few more of those showers and storms around, and it will be slightly cooler Friday with highs in the upper 80s. Right now, it looks like Saturday will have sunny skies, a few pop-ups in the afternoon, a high of 92. From the Arkansas Now Weather Center, I'm meteorologist Laura Huckabee.
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97.3. I saw on Reddit where people were talking about phrases that they've said wrong their entire lives. And it was so funny because these people were like, I have confidently been saying this my entire life, and someone corrected me. Instead of saying might as well, one person thought it was minus well, which I think is pretty funny. And I feel like obviously these are all about hearing it wrong. Someone said when they were in their 30s, they realized that cease and assist was really cease and desist.

0: I know this sounds crazy. Believe me, I know it.
1: It's crazy.
2: That sounds kind of crazy.
3: You must be crazy.
4: And people are crazy.
5: A 59-year-old Florida woman was arrested after police say she stole more than $300 worth of banana chips from a grocery store over a period of several weeks. According to investigators, she kept coming back, heading through self-checkout, scanning one or two bags, and leaving with the rest. Police say she did it at least six different times. When they finally caught up to her, they found 13 bags of banana chips in her car. And get this, the store manager had started limiting how many bags were on the shelf because they knew she might come back and wipe them out.
6: What?
5: She's now facing theft charges. Mm. But my question is, what is going on with these banana chips? Right. Are they addictive?
6: Right, like I've never had one.
5: Yeah, is there some underground banana chip black market?
6: That's weird.
5: Maybe she just really needed a crunchy snack.
6: Yeah.
5: Speaking of having a snack attack, what is a fish's favorite snack?
6: Oh gosh, Kelly, I don't know.
5: Chips Ahoy!
6: They get worse every day this week.
5: There's even more proof that people are crazy.
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8: Good morning, Country 97.3. We're on the phone with Tricia Rogers, chairman of the Monroe County Library Auxiliary. Good morning.
9: Good morning. How are you?
8: Oh, I'm great. I hope you're doing well.
9: Doing well.
8: Good. Well, listen, I know you all have a big summer reading program that is starting soon. What can you tell us about that?
9: Yes, ma'am. This will be our 25th year for our summer reading program here in Clarendon, the Monroe County. It's the 25th annual Monroe County Library Summer Reading Program. It is sponsored by the Monroe County Community Foundation, and we hold it through the Monroe County Library here in Clarendon. We're going to kick off this Friday, June the 12th at 1:30, and our special guests are going to be Brian and Terry Kinder. They're children's musicians from Little Rock. Everybody knows them. Everybody loves them. They've been coming here for like 20 years. They do a rollicking, interactive music concert, and the kids and parents all love it. Singing, dancing, jumping. Everybody has a good time. This year's theme is Unearth a Story. And we'll be focusing on dinosaurs. So we're kind of looking forward to that this year. I got a lot of fun activities with dinosaur-related coming up. Fossils, dinosaur eggs, just all kinds of cool stuff like that. We've got several other special guests. We're going to have Tommy Terrific, his wacky magic show. Also, I want to mention our wildlife biologist program with Bob Tarter with Animology. He will be back again this year, and the kids love that. He always brings a variety of live animals, usually related to the theme. I don't think they'll be related to the theme this year with the dinosaurs, but who knows? He may bring lizards or something like that, but he always brings those, and that's always fun for everybody, too. We also have our magician, Scott Davis, who the kids love, and then we have local people who are going to help out, Miss Nancy Hornsby, who is a nurse practitioner with Mid-Delta Health Systems, has a fun program planned for the kids. And then Ms. Sue Ann McCoy, who is a retired art teacher here in our community. She's got some fun dinosaur crafts and art and activities planned. So we've got a lot of cool stuff.
8: Yeah, I was about to say, wow, this sounds like just an excellent opportunity for parents and kids all together. It's a lot of activities, which is fantastic that we need that for the summertime, especially, of course.
9: We do, and we focus, and, you know, it's educational, but they're having fun, and it keeps them reading.
8: That's right.
9: We also have our annual summer book reading contest, which these kids get into that. They'll set a goal of, like, 50 books throughout the six-week summer program, and then they turn in their journals every week to see. And it gets pretty, I mean, these kids, last year, I think, as a group, and we had around 40 different kids throughout the summer, maybe a few more, but they read like 1,500 books as a group.
8: Oh, together. My goodness. That is awesome.
9: Yeah. So, it's educational and, you know, fun activities. And it keeps them reading.
8: Well, it's such a blessing to everyone. It really is. Now, is there a cost for any of these programs?
9: Oh, no, ma'am. No, ma'am. It's free to the public. Again, this is funded through a grant from the Monroe County Community Foundation. And then also donations from the Monroe County Library. The Mid-Delta Health Clinic has donated this year. Merchants and Planners Bank has donated. The local communities are always real good to help with all that. And it's free, and it's open to children age birth to 12. Under 4 must be accompanied by an adult, so we can keep up with them. But they're welcome to be there. So it's going to be held at actually at the Clarendon Welcome Center. We have more room down there, which is right down the street from our library. And it's 204 Madison Street, and it starts at 1:30 every Friday from this week through July 17th.
8: Awesome. Well, if someone has any questions, how do they contact you or get more details?
9: Yeah, they can call or text me at 870-468-6434. They can call the Monroe County Library and speak to the librarian, David Brown. That's 747-5593. Or they can look on Facebook, on my Facebook page. We have a little page there.
8: Wonderful. Well, I tell you what, Tricia, thank you so much for your time this morning. But thank you and everyone involved at the library for what you do for our community and keeping our kiddos entertained and learning this summer as well.
9: Thank you.
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13: Jacqueline Gardner has a rescue shelter in Connecticut. She had a boxer pit bull mix there who was named Van Gogh because he had lost an ear in a fight. Nobody wanted to adopt him. Jacqueline had heard about some dogs who painted, so she decided to place globs of paint on canvas, sealed in a plastic wrap, and coated it with peanut butter. As Van Gogh licked the paint into dramatic streaks, the result was an abstract painting. The painting sold for $3,000 for the shelter. Van Gogh was quickly adopted. The new owner said, "Whenever our new pup sees a Ziploc bag and a jar of peanut butter, he knows it's time to paint. If a dog in peanut butter can bring beauty into this world, I imagine God can do even more with you." Look for a way to bring some beauty into God's world this week. I'm Brian Fink, and this is Insight for Living, presented by the people of First Methodist Church, Stuttgart. I hope you'll join us in person or online every Sunday at 10:15 a.m.
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17: Good morning, everyone. Clear skies, very warm temperatures to start our Thursday forecast. It's going to be hot this afternoon. Our highs are going to be in the mid-90s, our heat index 100+. Now, tonight we will bring in a few scattered showers and storms. Tomorrow, partly sunny, a few more of those showers and storms around, and it will be slightly cooler Friday with highs in the upper 80s. Right now, it looks like Saturday will have sunny skies, a few pop-ups in the afternoon, a high of 92. From the Arkansas Now Weather Center, I'm meteorologist Laura Huckabee.
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20: Here's news this hour from the EAB newsroom. 15 Arkansas cities with fewer than 5,000 residents have until August 6 to complete required water and sewer audits or risk losing more than $1 million in state aid. The state has withheld the funds for nearly a year because the cities failed to submit the audits. Dumas, Lake Village, and Clarendon have the largest amounts of aid currently frozen. And the Arkansas Department of Agriculture is now accepting applications for the Farmers Market Promotion Program. Applications will be accepted until available funds are fully awarded. Eligible promotional activities include signage, local advertising, and social media campaigns. 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And the Arkansas County Enrichment Center will host Get It Together, a free workshop for middle school, junior high, and high school students in Arkansas County and surrounding areas. The workshop focuses on note-taking, time management, and organization skills. Sessions will be held today and June 18th from 9 a.m. to 2:30 p.m. at the Arkansas County Enrichment Center, located at 702 East Michigan in Stuttgart. And the annual Donald Oliver Memorial Rotary Barbecue will take place today from 5 to 7 p.m. at Park Avenue Elementary on South Park Avenue in Stuttgart. Funds raised benefit local scholarships. From the EAB Newsroom, I'm Hannah Campbell.
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Country 97.3. Good morning. Thanks for starting your Thursday with us. We're just a step away from the weekend now. We like to call it Friday Eve. And look at our National Day calendar. Today is National Career Nurse Assistance Day. Thank you so much for what you do. My goodness. Also, National Corn on the Cob Day. Love that. And National German Chocolate Cake Day. Man. Deliciousness, I tell you. Let's take a look at the forecast. So it looks like another warm day for us. Some sunshine and wind. Heat index value at 102. Slight chance of showers tonight, a low near 80, and then expecting some showers, maybe a thunderstorm for your Friday with a high near 90.

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A look at our community calendar. Well, today at the Dumas Public Library, we've got kids invited to create dinosaur eyes during their craft activity. So it's a come-and-go event from 1:30 to 3 o'clock this afternoon. Also, we've got the annual Donald Oliver Memorial Rotary Barbecue taking place this afternoon, 5 to 7 o'clock, Park Avenue Elementary on South Park in Stuttgart. Tickets are $25, and you can just drive through if you want to do that. And pick up, but plates are Nick's Barbecue with all the sides, fixins, and of course the funds benefit local scholarships. So you can contact a Rotary member for more details, or you can just show up. Again, that's 5 to 7 this afternoon.

0: All right, doing a big for you every morning. And y'all, as always, Kelly Perry. Well, she's got three words for you.
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0: So we have Country Music News on Ella Langley. She has made history once again because Choosin' Texas is now the longest running number one by a female country artist in the history of the Billboard Hot 100. Nobody else has stayed number one for longer. Ella Langley is also just the second woman after Taylor Swift to simultaneously hold the number one country album and the number one song in America.
1: We have country music news today on Lainey Wilson. So when Lainey was a little girl, she wrote a letter to Tim McGraw saying all she wanted was a chance to make it in country music. Well, Tim just recently learned about the letter. So before they took the stage at CMA Fest, he surprised her with a letter back, sharing what he would have told her all those years ago. So it was this emotional exchange, and it happened just before the two performed "I Like It, I Love It" up on stage. But from writing fan letters to sharing the stage with one of your heroes, it's a pretty incredible full circle moment.
0: And country music news on Keith Urban. His next album, Flow State, comes out on Friday. This is going to be the one they're calling the Yacht Rock album. It's covers from the 70s and 80s, plus an original track with Michael McDonald. Keith said this album kind of just made itself. He was in the studio trying to learn his new equipment in his Nashville recording studio, and he started playing songs he liked from the 70s and 80s. And all of a sudden, he's like, wait, this is kind of working. And that's Flow State, which comes out on Friday. And that's your country music news on Arkansas's Morning Show with Brandon and Kelly.
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8: Good morning, everyone. Clear skies, very warm temperatures to start our Thursday forecast. It's going to be hot this afternoon. Our highs are going to be in the mid-90s, our heat index 100+. Now, tonight we will bring in a few scattered showers and storms. Tomorrow, partly sunny, a few more of those showers and storms around, and it will be slightly cooler Friday with highs in the upper 80s. Right now, it looks like Saturday will have sunny skies, a few pop-ups in the afternoon, a high of 92. From the Arkansas Now Weather Center, I'm meteorologist Laura Huckabee.
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Country 97.3. Well, this makes me really want to pay attention and put my phone down. I saw a survey that said 1 in 10 adults admit that they have missed a once-in-a-lifetime moment because they were too busy scrolling on their phone. And I think we're all guilty of that, of course. But we definitely don't want to miss out on big moments in life because we're glued to our phone. Just a reminder for us to put it down, especially this summer, right? Let's take a look at the forecast again. Sunny and warm today, 94 for the high with that heat index at 102. Slight chance of showers tonight with a low near 80. And then Friday, expect some showers with a high near 90.

0: 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A look at our community calendar. Well, today at the Dumas Public Library, we've got kids invited to create dinosaur eyes during their craft activity. So it's a come-and-go event from 1:30 to 3 o'clock this afternoon. Also, we've got the annual Donald Oliver Memorial Rotary Barbecue taking place this afternoon, 5 to 7 o'clock, Park Avenue Elementary on South Park in Stuttgart. Tickets are $25, and you can just drive through if you want to do that. And pick up, but plates are Nick's Barbecue with all the sides, fixins, and of course the funds benefit local scholarships. So you can contact a Rotary member for more details, or you can just show up. Again, that's 5 to 7 this afternoon.
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2: Here is this hour's headlines from the Arkansas Now newsroom. Attorney General Tim Griffin announced 7 arrests by Arkansas's Medicaid Fraud Control Unit involving allegations of fraudulent billing, kickback schemes, and exploitation of vulnerable individuals. Griffin said his office remains committed to protecting vulnerable Arkansans and holding those who commit Medicaid fraud accountable. 20 Arkansas children have died of vehicular heat stroke since 1998. Data compiled by NoHeatStroke.org found that 70% of Arkansas hot car deaths involved a child being accidentally or purposefully left in the vehicle by a caregiver. Another 30% occurred because a child gained unsupervised access to an unlocked vehicle. A study published by WalletHub on Wednesday shows that Arkansas ranks number 2 in the nation for fast food spending as a share of household income. Mississippi was the only state to rank higher. From the Arkansas Now newsroom, I'm Kelly Conley.
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7: Good morning. This is Kara Ritchie with your sports report on the EAB Sports Network. The kickoff time for Arkansas's home game versus Tulsa on September 26th has been set. The Hogs will host the Golden Hurricane in the first night game of the season at 7 p.m. The Razorbacks and Hurricane will meet on the gridiron for the first time since an Arkansas victory in 2018. Meanwhile, 3 Razorbacks, including Ethan McElvain, Camden Kojal, and Hunter Dietz, have been named All-Americans by the National Collegiate Baseball Writers Association. McElvain collected second-team praise as a relief pitcher, while Kojal and Dietz secured third-team recognition at shortstop and starting pitcher, respectively. And the St. Louis Cardinals have now won 6 in a row. Jordan Walker homered and drove in 4 runs to power the Cardinals to a 9-2 win at the New York Mets Wednesday night. The teams wrap up their series today at 12:10. With your EAB Sports, I'm Kara Ritchie.
8: Good morning, everyone. Clear skies, very warm temperatures to start our Thursday forecast. It's going to be hot this afternoon. Our highs are going to be in the mid-90s, our heat index 100+. Now, tonight we will bring in a few scattered showers and storms. Tomorrow, partly sunny, a few more of those showers and storms around, and it will be slightly cooler Friday with highs in the upper 80s. Right now, it looks like Saturday will have sunny skies, a few pop-ups in the afternoon, a high of 92. From the Arkansas Now Weather Center, I'm meteorologist Laura Huckabee.
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Country 97.3. I saw on Reddit where people were talking about phrases that they've said wrong their entire lives. And it was so funny because these people are like, I have confidently been saying this my entire life and someone corrected me. Instead of saying might as well, one person thought it was minus well, which I think is pretty funny. And I feel like obviously these are all about hearing it wrong. Someone said when they were in their 30s, they realized that cease and assist was really cease and desist.

0: I know this sounds crazy. Believe me, I know it.
1: It's crazy.
2: That sounds kind of crazy.
3: You must be crazy.
4: And people are crazy.
5: A 59-year-old Florida woman was arrested after police say she stole more than $300 worth of banana chips from a grocery store over a period of several weeks. According to investigators, she kept coming back, heading through self-checkout, scanning one or two bags, and leaving with the rest. Police say she did it at least six different times. When they finally caught up to her, they found 13 bags of banana chips in her car. And get this, the store manager had started limiting how many bags were on the shelf because they knew she might come back and wipe them out.
6: What?
5: She's now facing theft charges. Mm. But my question is, what is going on with these banana chips? Right. Are they addictive?
6: Right. Like I've never had one.
5: Yeah, is there some underground banana chip black market?
6: That's weird.
5: Maybe she just really needed a crunchy snack.
6: Yeah.
5: Speaking of having a snack attack, what is a fish's favorite snack?
6: Oh, gosh, Kelly, I don't know.
5: Chips Ahoy!
6: They get worse every day this week.
5: There's even more proof that people are crazy.
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8: Well, good morning, Country 97.3. We've got Lynn Keller on the phone with us. Good morning.
9: Hey, good morning. How are you this morning?
8: Oh, doing great and excited about your event that you've got coming up, a good old barbecue. That's right, isn't it?
9: Oh, absolutely. Oh, absolutely. This is, of course, the whole town looks forward to this annually, and it's a dandy, and with good reason as well. It's the annual Donald Oliver Memorial Rotary Club Barbecue. That takes place Thursday, June 11th from 5 to 7 p.m. And we hold it at the Park Avenue Elementary. And the reason that we do that, of course, obviously, it's very easy to get in and out of. It's centrally located in town, but it has a long pickup line where everybody can get in off the street. It's three lanes wide, and we can take care of everybody without any waiting. And that's always one of the most popular things about a carryout cookout is the being able to get everybody served real quick, and we can do that.
8: Absolutely. And three lanes. You guys are organized. You've got it going on, which makes it, well, we're all looking forward to it even more because of that, I think. But tell us about tickets and how do we get those, or is it just show up?
9: Great question, and the answer is yes, and yes. You're more than well. We love to have you pre-buy your tickets from one of the Rotarians, and of course, I've got some here at Petrus Auto Sales. Be glad even if somebody locally bring them to you. We like the pre-sale because it gives us a better idea of how many to prepare for.
8: Sure.
9: But with that being said, you can just drive up and have your check made out to the Rotary Club in hand, or, of course, we take cash as well. Tickets are $25 a piece, and it's that great Nick's barbecue with all the trimmings, baked beans, rice, homemade slaw, and I tell you, we've got some people that come in and say, can I just buy a gallon of that slaw? Because we have got those things figured out. And it's a great, great meal. Generous portions. Everybody that I talk to gets way more than one meal off of one of the carryouts. So great value there as well.
8: Well, my mouth is watering already, I'll tell you that. That sounds absolutely delicious. And the bonus, again, is you don't have to cook dinner that night or maybe the next night.
9: No, absolutely, absolutely. And then it comes very neatly packaged in carry out. And also want to remember what we're doing this for. It is for all the many causes that the Stuttgart Rotary Club has every year. And, of course, that includes, we just gave out $20,000 scholarships
8: for
9: Stuttgart High School seniors, the American Legion. We just sponsored Girl State and Boy State for them. 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
8: Well, Lynn, we certainly appreciate everything that you and the Rotarians do for our community, giving back in a big way. So this is just a delicious way that we can help out the community as well. So again, that's coming up this Thursday, 5 to 7 o'clock at Park Avenue Elementary. And Lynn, if someone has any questions, how can they contact you?
9: Great question there, too. Give me a call. I'm at Petrus Auto Sales. That's Lynn Keller. And the number there is 870-673-4602. And, again, if you've got questions, if you want tickets, anything I can help you with, you know, I'll be more than happy to. This is one of our two fundraisers that we have every year. Of course, the other very popular one is our Rotary Radio Auction every December. But this is the annual Donald Oliver Memorial Rotary Barbecue coming up, and we want everybody to come out and enjoy it with us.
8: Well, we can't wait to see you there and can't wait to eat that delicious barbecue and give back to the community at the same time. So, Lynn, thanks so much for your time this morning. We appreciate you.
9: Well, thank you. I appreciate you and appreciate all the listeners.
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3: Good morning, everyone. Clear skies, very warm temperatures to start our Thursday forecast. It's going to be hot this afternoon. Our highs are going to be in the mid-90s, our heat index 100+. Now, tonight we will bring in a few scattered showers and storms. Tomorrow, partly sunny, a few more of those showers and storms around, and it will be slightly cooler Friday with highs in the upper 80s. Right now, it looks like Saturday will have sunny skies, a few pop-ups in the afternoon, a high of 92. From the Arkansas Now Weather Center, I'm meteorologist Laura Huckabee.
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2: Here is this hour's news from the EAB Newsroom. The Monroe County Library will launch its summer reading program this Friday, June 12th, at the Clarendon Welcome Center, located at 204 Madison Street. Program coordinator Tricia Rogers said programming is held every Friday in June and on the first three Fridays in July from 1:30 to 3 p.m.
3: This year's theme is Unearth a Story, and we'll be focusing on dinosaurs.
2: The summer reading program features several special guests. Children up to age 12 can participate. Readers can also partake in a summer reading competition. The Arkansas Game and Fish Commission will host free fishing derbies this Saturday, June 13th, at four warm water fish hatcheries, including at the Joe Hogan State Fish Hatchery in Lone Oak. The derbies will run from 8 a.m. to noon. Participants must bring their own fishing gear, including rods, reels, and tackle. The Arkansas Department of Agriculture, in partnership with Farm Credit, is now accepting entries for the annual Arkansas Grown School Garden of the Year contest. Schools, early childhood centers, and alternative learning programs that operated a garden during the 2025-26 school year or plan to start one next school year can apply through June 26th. More information is available on the Department of Agriculture's website. From the EAB Newsroom, I'm Kelly Conley.
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6: Sunny with a high near 94 and heat index value around 102. Pretty windy. It looks like a chance of showers tonight with lows in the upper 70s. Still 50% chance tomorrow. Otherwise partly sunny with a high near 88. That's your forecast from your EAB Weather Center.
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3: Here is this hour's headlines from the Arkansas Now newsroom. State police are investigating an Ashdown shooting that left a 35-year-old man dead Tuesday morning. Police said that one person has been taken into custody in connection to the shooting. Criminal charges are pending investigation. Arkansas's four U.S. House members voted Tuesday to approve the Secure America Act, a nearly $70 billion immigration enforcement package that now heads to the White House. The Senate approved the measure last Friday, and both Arkansas senators also backed it. Just over 3 weeks after being shot in the line of duty, Fort Smith police officer Kyle Newman is returning home from the hospital. Newman was shot on May 17th while attempting to detain an alleged drunk driver. Fort Smith Police Department officials expressed gratitude for prayers, encouragement, and support from the community. From the Arkansas Now newsroom, I'm Kelly Conley.
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9: Sunny with a high near 94 and heat index value around 102. Pretty windy. It looks like a chance of showers tonight with lows in the upper 70s. Still 50% chance tomorrow. Otherwise, partly sunny with a high near 88. That's your forecast from your EAB Weather Center.
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3: Cotton and rice prices up early. Good morning, I'm Scotty Woodson on the EAB Ag Network with your EAB opening market report. July corn at 416 down 3, with September corn at 424 and a half down 3 and a quarter. July soybeans 1121 down 2, with August soybeans 1126 and a quarter down 1 and a half. July wheat at 585 and a half down 2, with September wheat at 597 down 2 and a half. July cotton at 7216 up 106, with December cotton at 7620 up 90. July rice 1240 up 7 and a half, with September rice 1275 and a half up 7. Moving on to livestock now, June live cattle 250.45 up 35. August live cattle 241.62 and a half up 12 and a half. August feeder cattle 355.62 and a half up 125. September feeder cattle 352.70 up 132 and a half. June lane hogs at 92.92 and a half down 25, with July hogs at 96.85 unchanged. That's your EAB opening market report, and I'm Scotty Woodson. Have a great day.
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11: Sunny with a high near 94 and heat index value around 102. Pretty windy. It looks like a chance of showers tonight with lows in the upper 70s. Still 50% chance tomorrow. Otherwise, partly sunny with a high near 88. That's your forecast from your EAB Weather Center.
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2: Here is this hour's news from the EAB Newsroom. The Monroe County Library will launch its summer reading program this Friday, June 12th, at the Clarendon Welcome Center, located at 204 Madison Street. Program coordinator Tricia Rogers said programming is held every Friday in June and on the first three Fridays in July from 1:30 to 3 p.m.
3: This year's theme is Unearth a Story, and we'll be focusing on dinosaurs.
2: The summer reading program features several special guests. Children up to age 12 can participate. Readers can also partake in a summer reading competition. The Arkansas Game and Fish Commission will host free fishing derbies this Saturday, June 13th, at four warm water fish hatcheries, including at the Joe Hogan State Fish Hatchery in Lone Oak. The derbies will run from 8 a.m. to noon. Participants must bring their own fishing gear, including rods, reels, and tackle. The Arkansas Department of Agriculture, in partnership with Farm Credit, is now accepting entries for the annual Arkansas Grown School Garden of the Year contest. Schools, early childhood centers, and alternative learning programs that operated a garden during the 2025-26 school year or plan to start one next school year can apply through June 26th. More information is available on the Department of Agriculture's website. From the EAB Newsroom, I'm Kelly Conley.
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0: Otherwise, partly sunny with a high near 88. That's your forecast from your EAB Weather Center.
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1: This hour's headlines from the Arkansas Now Newsroom. Well, a study published by WalletHub on Wednesday shows that Arkansas ranks number two in the nation for fast food spending as a share of household income. Mississippi was the only state that ranked higher. A federal appeals court will hear arguments on a challenge to Arkansas's Act 372, a 2023 law that opponents say could criminalize librarians and expand censorship of library materials. A federal district court previously struck down key provisions of the law. The Eighth Circuit Court of Appeals will review that decision during arguments in St. Louis. And state police are investigating an Ashdown shooting that left a 35-year-old man dead Tuesday morning. One person has been taken into custody in connection with the shooting. Johnny Story in the Arkansas Now Newsroom.
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7: Sunny with a high near 94 and heat index value around 102. Pretty windy. It looks like a chance of showers tonight with lows in the upper 70s. Still 50% chance tomorrow. Otherwise, partly sunny with a high near 88. That's your forecast from your EAB Weather Center.
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2: Rice and cotton still up, corn and beans down. Good morning, I'm Scotty Woodson on the EAB Ag Network with your EAB Midday Market Report. July corn of 417 and a half down 1.5, with September corn of 425 and 3/4 down 2. July soybeans 1118 and a quarter down 4 3/4, with August soybeans 1123 and 3/4 down 4. July wheat at 587 and 3/4 up 1/4, with September wheat at 599 down 0.5. July cotton at 72.17 up 107, with December cotton at 76.11 up 83. July rice 1235 and a half up 3, with September rice at 1269 and a half up 1. Moving on to livestock now, June live cattle 250.25 up 15, with August live cattle 241.30 down 20. August feeder cattle at 354.82 and a half up 45. September feeder cattle at 351.67 and a half up 30. June lane hogs at 92.87 and a half down 30, with July hogs at 96.22 and a half down 62 and a half. That's your EAB Midday Market Report, and I'm Scotty Woodson. 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
12: Sunny with a high near 94 and heat index value around 102. Pretty windy. It looks like a chance of showers tonight with lows in the upper 70s. Still 50% chance tomorrow. Otherwise, partly sunny with a high near 88. That's your forecast from your EAB Weather Center.
1: Wings over the prairie? 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How about country over the prairie? 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
2: Here is this hour's news from the EAB Newsroom. The Monroe County Library will launch its summer reading program this Friday, June 12th, at the Clarendon Welcome Center, located at 204 Madison Street. Program coordinator Tricia Rogers said programming is held every Friday in June and on the first three Fridays in July from 1:30 to 3 p.m.
3: This year's theme is Unearth a Story, and we'll be focusing on dinosaurs.
2: The summer reading program features several special guests. Children up to age 12 can participate. Readers can also partake in a summer reading competition. The Arkansas Game and Fish Commission will host free fishing derbies this Saturday, June 13th, at four warm water fish hatcheries, including at the Joe Hogan State Fish Hatchery in Lone Oak. The derbies will run from 8 a.m. to noon. Participants must bring their own fishing gear, including rods, reels, and tackle. The Arkansas Department of Agriculture, in partnership with Farm Credit, is now accepting entries for the annual Arkansas Grown School Garden of the Year contest. Schools, early childhood centers, and alternative learning programs that operated a garden during the 2025-26 school year or plan to start one next school year can apply through June 26th. More information is available on the Department of Agriculture's website. From the EAB Newsroom, I'm Kelly Conley.
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0: Your weather every 20 minutes, guaranteed, from the EAB Weather Center.
9: Sunny with a high near 94 and heat index value around 102. Pretty windy. It looks like a chance of showers tonight with lows in the upper 70s. Still 50% chance tomorrow. Otherwise, partly sunny with a high near 88. That's your forecast from your EAB Weather Center.
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7: Sunny with a high near 94 and heat index value around 102. Pretty windy. It looks like a chance of showers tonight with lows in the upper 70s. Still 50% chance tomorrow. Otherwise, partly sunny with a high near 88. That's your forecast from your EAB Weather Center.
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1: Here's this hour's headlines from the Arkansas Now newsroom. Just over 3 weeks after being shot in the line of duty, Fort Smith Police Officer Kyle Newman is returning home from the hospital. Newman was shot May the 17th while attempting to detain an alleged drunk driver. Fort Smith Police Department officials expressed gratitude for prayers, encouragement, and support from the community. Arkansas's four U.S. House members voted Tuesday to approve the Secure America Act, a nearly $70 billion immigration enforcement package that now heads to the White House. The Senate approved the measure last Friday, and both Arkansas senators backed the measure. Consumer Affairs ranked Arkansas as the state with the worst road rage in the nation. The report found that aggressive or careless driving was involved in 47% of the state's fatal crashes. Johnny Story in the Arkansas Now newsroom.
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7: Sunny with a high near 94 and heat index value around 102. Pretty windy. It looks like a chance of showers tonight with lows in the upper 70s. Still 50% chance tomorrow. Otherwise partly sunny with a high near 88. That's your forecast from your EAB Weather Center.
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2: Here is this hour's news from the EAB Newsroom. The Monroe County Library will launch its summer reading program this Friday, June 12th, at the Clarendon Welcome Center, located at 204 Madison Street. Program coordinator Tricia Rogers said programming is held every Friday in June and on the first three Fridays in July from 1:30 to 3 p.m.
3: This year's theme is Unearth a Story, and we'll be focusing on dinosaurs.
2: The summer reading program features several special guests. Children up to age 12 can participate. Readers can also partake in a summer reading competition. The Arkansas Game and Fish Commission will host free fishing derbies this Saturday, June 13th, at four warm water fish hatcheries, including at the Joe Hogan State Fish Hatchery in Lone Oak. The derbies will run from 8 a.m. to noon. Participants must bring their own fishing gear, including rods, reels, and tackle. The Arkansas Department of Agriculture, in partnership with Farm Credit, is now accepting entries for the annual Arkansas Grown School Garden of the Year contest. Schools, early childhood centers, and alternative learning programs that operated a garden during the 2025-26 school year or plan to start one next school year can apply through June 26th. More information is available on the Department of Agriculture's website. From the EAB Newsroom, I'm Kelly Conley.
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8: 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Sunny with a high near 94 and heat index value around 102. Pretty windy. It looks like a chance of showers tonight with lows in the upper 70s. Still 50% chance tomorrow. Otherwise, partly sunny with a high near 88. That's your forecast from your EAB Weather Center.
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1: Cotton still up, rice falling. Hello, I'm Scotty Woodson on the EAB Ag Network with your EAB Noon Market Report. July corn at 413 and three quarters, down 5 1/4, with September corn at 422 and a quarter, down 5 1/2. July soybeans 1113 and three quarters, down 9 1/4, with August soybeans 1119 and a half, down 8 1/4. July wheat at 587, down a half, with September wheat at 599, also down a half. July cotton at 72.44, up 134. December cotton at 76.44, up 114. July rice 1220 and a half, down 12 cents. September rice 1256 and a half, also down 12. Moving on to livestock now, July cattle 251 even, up 90. August live cattle 242.45, up 95. August feeder cattle 357.90, up 352.5. September feeder cattle 354.97.5, up 360. June lane hogs at 92.90, down 27.5. With July hogs at 96.57.5, also down 27.5. That's your EAB Noon Market Report, and I'm Scotty Woodson. Have a great day.
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7: Sunny with a high near 94 and heat index value around 102. Pretty windy. It looks like a chance of showers tonight with lows in the upper 70s. Still 50% chance tomorrow. Otherwise, partly sunny with a high near 88. That's your forecast from your EAB Weather Center.
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3: This hour's headlines for the Arkansas Now Newsroom. Pulaski County Quorum Court voted this week to postpone an ordinance that would put a 12-month moratorium on data centers. The ordinance is expected to return to the Quorum Court again in July. Well, Attorney General Tim Griffin announced 7 arrests by Arkansas Medicaid Fraud Control Unit members involving allegations of fraudulent billing, kickback schemes, and exploitation of vulnerable individuals. Griffin says his office remains committed to protecting Arkansans and holding those who commit Medicaid fraud accountable. And the Arkansas Black Hall of Fame has announced its 2026 class. 7 honorees will be recognized during induction ceremonies set for October 24th in Little Rock. From the Arkansas Now Newsroom, Johnny Story reporting.
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15: Sunny with a high near 94 and heat index value around 102. Pretty windy. It looks like a chance of showers tonight with lows in the upper 70s. Still 50% chance tomorrow. Otherwise, partly sunny with a high near 88. That's your forecast from your EAB Weather Center.
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2: Here is this hour's news from the EAB Newsroom. The Monroe County Library will launch its summer reading program this Friday, June 12th, at the Clarendon Welcome Center, located at 204 Madison Street. Program coordinator Tricia Rogers said programming is held every Friday in June and on the first three Fridays in July from 1:30 to 3 p.m.
3: This year's theme is Unearth a Story, and we'll be focusing on dinosaurs.
2: The summer reading program features several special guests. Children up to age 12 can participate. Readers can also partake in a summer reading competition. The Arkansas Game and Fish Commission will host free fishing derbies this Saturday, June 13th, at four warm water fish hatcheries, including at the Joe Hogan State Fish Hatchery in Lone Oak. The derbies will run from 8 a.m. to noon. Participants must bring their own fishing gear, including rods, reels, and tackle. The Arkansas Department of Agriculture, in partnership with Farm Credit, is now accepting entries for the annual Arkansas Grown School Garden of the Year contest. Schools, early childhood centers, and alternative learning programs that operated a garden during the 2025-26 school year or plan to start one next school year can apply through June 26th. More information is available on the Department of Agriculture's website. From the EAB Newsroom, I'm Kelly Conley.
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6: Sunny with a high near 94 and heat index value around 102. Pretty windy. It looks like a chance of showers tonight with lows in the upper 70s. Still 50% chance tomorrow. Otherwise, partly sunny with a high near 88. That's your forecast from your EAB Weather Center.
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4: Your weather every 20 minutes, guaranteed, from the EAB Weather Center.
5: Sunny with a high near 94 and heat index value around 102. Pretty windy. It looks like a chance of showers tonight with lows in the upper 70s. Still 50% chance tomorrow. Otherwise, partly sunny with a high near 88. That's your forecast from your EAB Weather Center.
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1: Here's this hour's headlines from the Arkansas Now newsroom. Just over 3 weeks after being shot in the line of duty, Fort Smith police officer Kyle Newman is returning home from the hospital. Newman was shot May 17th while attempting to detain an alleged drunk driver. Fort Smith Police Department officials express gratitude for prayers, encouragement, and support from the community. Arkansas's four U.S. House members voted Tuesday to approve the Secure America Act, a nearly $70 billion immigration and enforcement package that now heads to the White House. The Senate approved the measure last Friday, and both Arkansas senators also backed it. A study published by WalletHub on Wednesday shows that Arkansas ranks number two in the nation for fast food spending as a share of household income. Mississippi was the only state to rank higher. From the Arkansas Now newsroom, I'm Aaron Thomas.
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6: Sunny with a high near 94 and heat index value around 102. Pretty windy. It looks like a chance of showers tonight with lows in the upper 70s. Still 50% chance tomorrow. Otherwise, partly sunny with a high near 88. That's your forecast from your EAB Weather Center.
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2: Here is this hour's news from the EAB Newsroom. The Monroe County Library will launch its summer reading program this Friday, June 12th, at the Clarendon Welcome Center, located at 204 Madison Street. Program coordinator Tricia Rogers said programming is held every Friday in June and on the first three Fridays in July from 1:30 to 3 p.m.
3: This year's theme is Unearth a Story, and we'll be focusing on dinosaurs.
2: The summer reading program features several special guests. Children up to age 12 can participate. Readers can also partake in a summer reading competition. The Arkansas Game and Fish Commission will host free fishing derbies this Saturday, June 13th, at four warm water fish hatcheries, including at the Joe Hogan State Fish Hatchery in Lone Oak. The derbies will run from 8 a.m. to noon. Participants must bring their own fishing gear, including rods, reels, and tackle. The Arkansas Department of Agriculture, in partnership with Farm Credit, is now accepting entries for the annual Arkansas Grown School Garden of the Year contest. Schools, early childhood centers, and alternative learning programs that operated a garden during the 2025-26 school year or plan to start one next school year can apply through June 26th. More information is available on the Department of Agriculture's website. From the EAB Newsroom, I'm Kelly Conley.
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6: Sunny with a high near 94 and heat index value around 102. Pretty windy. It looks like a chance of showers tonight with lows in the upper 70s. Still 50% chance tomorrow. Otherwise, partly sunny with a high near 88. That's your forecast from your EAB Weather Center.
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1: Here is this hour's headlines from the Arkansas Now newsroom. Arkansas State Police are investigating an Ashdown shooting that left a 35-year-old man dead on Tuesday morning. Police say that one person has been taken into custody in connection to the shooting. Criminal charges are pending investigation. 20 Arkansas children have died of vehicular heat stroke since 1998. Data compiled by NoHeatStroke.org found that 70% of Arkansas hot car deaths involved a child being accidentally or purposely left in the vehicle by a caregiver. Another 30% occurred because a child gained unsupervised access to an unlocked vehicle. The Pulaski County Quorum Court voted to postpone an ordinance that would put a 12-month moratorium on data centers. The ordinance is expected to return to the Quorum Court again in July. From the Arkansas Now newsroom, I'm Aaron Thomas.
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13: Sunny with a high near 94 and heat index value around 102. Pretty windy. It looks like a chance of showers tonight with lows in the upper 70s. Still 50% chance tomorrow. Otherwise, partly sunny with a high near 88. That's your forecast from your EAB Weather Center.
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1: Cotton prices up, most other crops down. Hello, I'm Scotty Woodson on the EAB Ag Network with your EAB Market Countdown. July corn 411 and 3 quarters down 7 and a quarter, with September corn 420 down 7 and 3 quarters. July soybeans at 1115 down 8, with August soybeans at 1120 and a half down 7 and a quarter. July wheat at 586 and 3 quarters down 3 quarters, with September wheat at 598 and a quarter down 1 and a quarter. July cotton at 7249 up 139. December cotton at 7636 up 106. July rice at 1220 and a half down 12. September rice at 1256 and a half, also down 12 cents. Moving on to livestock now, June live cattle 251.47 and a half up 137.5. August live cattle 242.67.5 for 117.5. August feeder cattle 359.65 up 527.5. September feeder cattle 356.52.5 up 515. June lane hogs at 92.77.5 down 40, with July hogs at 96.62.5 down 22.5. 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
5: Sunny with a high near 94 and heat index value around 102. Pretty windy. It looks like a chance of showers tonight with lows in the upper 70s. Still 50% chance tomorrow. Otherwise, partly sunny with a high near 88. That's your forecast from your EAB Weather Center.
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2: Here is this hour's news from the EAB Newsroom. The Monroe County Library will launch its summer reading program this Friday, June 12th, at the Clarendon Welcome Center, located at 204 Madison Street. Program coordinator Tricia Rogers said programming is held every Friday in June and on the first three Fridays in July from 1:30 to 3 p.m.
3: This year's theme is Unearth a Story, and we'll be focusing on dinosaurs.
2: The summer reading program features several special guests. Children up to age 12 can participate. Readers can also partake in a summer reading competition. The Arkansas Game and Fish Commission will host free fishing derbies this Saturday, June 13th, at four warm water fish hatcheries, including at the Joe Hogan State Fish Hatchery in Lone Oak. The derbies will run from 8 a.m. to noon. Participants must bring their own fishing gear, including rods, reels, and tackle. The Arkansas Department of Agriculture, in partnership with Farm Credit, is now accepting entries for the annual Arkansas Grown School Garden of the Year contest. Schools, early childhood centers, and alternative learning programs that operated a garden during the 2025-26 school year or plan to start one next school year can apply through June 26th. More information is available on the Department of Agriculture's website. From the EAB Newsroom, I'm Kelly Conley.
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6: Sunny with a high near 94 and heat index value around 102. Pretty windy. It looks like a chance of showers tonight with lows in the upper 70s. Still 50% chance tomorrow. Otherwise, partly sunny with a high near 88. That's your forecast from your EAB Weather Center.
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1: Here's this hour's headlines from the Arkansas Now newsroom. Just over 3 weeks after being shot in the line of duty, Fort Smith police officer Kyle Newman is returning home from the hospital. Newman was shot May 17th while attempting to detain an alleged drunk driver. Fort Smith Police Department officials express gratitude for prayers, encouragement, and support from the community. Arkansas's four U.S. House members voted Tuesday to approve the Secure America Act, a nearly $70 billion immigration and enforcement package that now heads to the White House. The Senate approved the measure last Friday, and both Arkansas senators also backed it. A study published by WalletHub on Wednesday shows that Arkansas ranks number 2 in the nation for fast food spending as a share of household income. Mississippi was the only state to rank higher. From the

0: Arkansas Now Newsroom, I'm Aaron Thomas.
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6: Sunny with a high near 94 and heat index value around 102. Pretty windy. It looks like a chance of showers tonight with lows in the upper 70s. Still 50% chance tomorrow. Otherwise, partly sunny with a high near 88. That's your forecast from your EAB Weather Center.
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3: Cotton and cattle in the day up. Hello, I'm Scotty Woodson on the EAB Ag Network with your EAB Market Recap. July corn of 411 and 3 quarters down 7 and a quarter with September corn of 420 down 7 and 3 quarters. July soybeans at 1115 down 8 with August soybeans at 1120 and a half down 7 and a quarter. July wheat at 586 and 3 quarters down 3 quarters with September wheat at 598 and a quarter down 1 and a quarter. July cotton at 7249 up 139. December cotton at 7636 up 106. July rice 1220 and a half down 12. September rice 1256 and a half also down 12 cents. Moving on to livestock now, June live cattle 251.47 and a half up 137 and a half. August live cattle 242.67 and a half up 117 and a half. August feeder cattle 359.65 up 527 and a half. September feeder cattle 356.52 and a half up 515. June lane hogs at 92.77 and a half down 40, with July hogs at 96.62 and a half down 22 and a half. That's your EAB Market Recap, and I'm Scotty Woodson. Have a great day.
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10: Sunny with a high near 94 and heat index value around 102. Pretty windy. It looks like a chance of showers tonight with lows in the upper 70s. Still 50% chance tomorrow. Otherwise, partly sunny with a high near 88. That's your forecast from your EAB Weather Center.
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2: Here is this hour's news from the EAB Newsroom. The Monroe County Library will launch its summer reading program this Friday, June 12th, at the Clarendon Welcome Center, located at 204 Madison Street. Program coordinator Tricia Rogers said programming is held every Friday in June and on the first three Fridays in July from 1:30 to 3 p.m.
3: This year's theme is Unearth a Story, and we'll be focusing on dinosaurs.
2: The summer reading program features several special guests. Children up to age 12 can participate. Readers can also partake in a summer reading competition. The Arkansas Game and Fish Commission will host free fishing derbies this Saturday, June 13th, at four warm water fish hatcheries, including at the Joe Hogan State Fish Hatchery in Lone Oak. The derbies will run from 8 a.m. to noon. Participants must bring their own fishing gear, including rods, reels, and tackle. The Arkansas Department of Agriculture, in partnership with Farm Credit, is now accepting entries for the annual Arkansas Grown School Garden of the Year contest. Schools, early childhood centers, and alternative learning programs that operated a garden during the 2025-26 school year or plan to start one next school year can apply through June 26th. More information is available on the Department of Agriculture's website. From the EAB Newsroom, I'm Kelly Conley.
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0: Your weather every 20 minutes guaranteed from the EAB Weather Center.
4: A 60% chance of showers and storms for tonight and a 76 for the low. Showers and storms likely again for tomorrow, mostly cloudy with a high of 87. That's your forecast from the EAB Weather Center.
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9: A 60% chance of showers and storms for tonight and a 76 for the low. Showers and storms likely again for tomorrow, mostly cloudy with a high of 87. That's your forecast from the EAB Weather Center.
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2: Here's this hour's headlines from the Arkansas Now newsroom. A Marion County man is being charged with a slew of child sex crimes after investigation by Arkansas State Police. 37-year-old Jordan Channing Miley of Yellville was taken into custody and transported to the Marion County Detention Center and is being held on a $200,000 bond. Miley was charged with 20 felony counts of pandering or possessing matter depicting sexually explicit conduct involving a child. And a federal appeals court will hear arguments today in a challenge to Arkansas's Act 372, a 2023 law that opponents say could criminalize librarians and expand censorship to library materials. And a study published by Wallet Hub on Wednesday shows that Arkansas ranks number 2 in the nation for fast food spending as a share of household income. Mississippi was the only state to rank higher. From the Arkansas Now newsroom, I'm Hannah Campbell.
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3: A 60% chance of showers and storms for tonight and a 76 for the low. Showers and storms likely again for tomorrow, mostly cloudy with a high of 87. That's your forecast from the EAB Weather Center.
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2: Here is this hour's news from the EAB Newsroom. The Monroe County Library will launch its summer reading program this Friday, June 12th, at the Clarendon Welcome Center, located at 204 Madison Street. Program coordinator Tricia Rogers said programming is held every Friday in June and on the first three Fridays in July from 1:30 to 3 p.m.
3: This year's theme is Unearth a Story, and we'll be focusing on dinosaurs.
2: The summer reading program features several special guests. Children up to age 12 can participate. Readers can also partake in a summer reading competition. The Arkansas Game and Fish Commission will host free fishing derbies this Saturday, June 13th, at four warm water fish hatcheries, including at the Joe Hogan State Fish Hatchery in Lone Oak. The derbies will run from 8 a.m. to noon. Participants must bring their own fishing gear, including rods, reels, and tackle. The Arkansas Department of Agriculture, in partnership with Farm Credit, is now accepting entries for the annual Arkansas Grown School Garden of the Year contest. Schools, early childhood centers, and alternative learning programs that operated a garden during the 2025-26 school year or plan to start one next school year can apply through June 26th. More information is available on the Department of Agriculture's website. From the EAB Newsroom, I'm Kelly Conley.
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0: Your weather every 20 minutes, guaranteed, from the EAB Weather Center.
7: A 60% chance of showers and storms for tonight and a 76 for the low. Showers and storms likely again for tomorrow, mostly cloudy with a high of 87. That's your forecast from the EAB Weather Center.
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6: A 60% chance of showers and storms for tonight and a 76 for the low. Showers and storms likely again for tomorrow, mostly cloudy with a high of 87.

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1: Here's this hour's headlines from the Arkansas Now newsroom. Just over 3 weeks after being shot in the line of duty, Fort Smith Police Officer Kyle Newman is returning home from the hospital. Newman was shot on May 17th while attempting to detain an alleged drunk driver. Fort Smith Police Department officials expressed gratitude for prayers, encouragement, and support from the community. And Arkansas's four U.S. House members voted Tuesday to approve the Secure America Act, a nearly $70 billion immigration enforcement package that now heads to the White House. The Senate approved the measure last Friday, and both Arkansas senators also backed it. And Consumer Affairs ranked Arkansas as a state with the worst road rage in the nation. The report found that aggressive or careless driving was involved in 47% of the state's fatal crashes, the highest rate in the country. From the Arkansas Now newsroom, I'm Hannah Campbell.
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9: This weather brought to you by Durden Heating, Cooling, and Electrical in Stuttgart. A 60% chance of showers and storms for tonight and a 76 for the low. Showers and storms likely again for tomorrow, mostly cloudy with a high of 87. That's your forecast from the EAB Weather Center.
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2: Here is this hour's news from the EAB Newsroom. The Monroe County Library will launch its summer reading program this Friday, June 12th, at the Clarendon Welcome Center, located at 204 Madison Street. Program coordinator Tricia Rogers said programming is held every Friday in June and on the first three Fridays in July from 1:30 to 3 p.m.
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2: The summer reading program features several special guests. Children up to age 12 can participate. Readers can also partake in a summer reading competition. The Arkansas Game and Fish Commission will host free fishing derbies this Saturday, June 13th, at four warm water fish hatcheries, including at the Joe Hogan State Fish Hatchery in Lone Oak. The derbies will run from 8 a.m. to noon. Participants must bring their own fishing gear, including rods, reels, and tackle. The Arkansas Department of Agriculture, in partnership with Farm Credit, is now accepting entries for the annual Arkansas Grown School Garden of the Year contest. Schools, early childhood centers, and alternative learning programs that operated a garden during the 2025-26 school year or plan to start one next school year can apply through June 26th. More information is available on the Department of Agriculture's website. From the EAB Newsroom, I'm Kelly Conley.
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0: Your weather every 20 minutes guaranteed from the EAB Weather Center.
5: A 60% chance of showers and storms for tonight and a 76 for the low. Showers and storms likely again for tomorrow. Mostly cloudy with a high of 87. That's your forecast from the EAB Weather Center.
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2: 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From the EAB Weather Center.
3: A 60% chance of showers and storms for tonight and a 76 for the low. Showers and storms likely again for tomorrow, mostly cloudy with a high of 87. That's your forecast from the EAB Weather Center.
4: 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Sure. How about country over the prairie? That's us, Country 97.3.

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1: Here's this hour's headlines from the Arkansas Now newsroom. Attorney General Tim Griffin announced 7 arrests by Arkansas's Medicaid Fraud Control Unit involving allegations of fraudulent billing, kickback schemes, and exploitation of vulnerable individuals. Griffin says his office remains committed to protecting vulnerable Arkansans and holding those who commit Medicaid fraud accountable. And Arkansas's 4 U.S. House members voted Tuesday to approve the Secure America Act, a nearly $70 billion immigration enforcement package that now heads to the White House. The Senate approved the measure last Friday, and both Arkansas senators also backed it. And the Arkansas Game and Fish Commission will host free fishing derbies this Saturday, June 13th, at 4 warm water fish hatcheries in Lowenoke, Hot Springs, Corning, and Centerton. The derbies will run from 8 a.m. to noon. Participants must bring their own fishing gear, including rods, reels, and tackle. From the Arkansas Now newsroom, I'm Hannah Campbell.
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7: A 60% chance of showers and storms for tonight and a 76 for the low. Showers and storms likely again for tomorrow, mostly cloudy with a high of 87. That's your forecast from the EAB Weather Center.
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0: Your weather every 20 minutes guaranteed from the EAB Weather Center.
2: A 60% chance of showers and storms for tonight and a 76 for the low. Showers and storms likely again for tomorrow, mostly cloudy with a high of 87. That's your forecast from the EAB Weather Center.
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